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sunshine's east, the sunshine's west, but I know where the sunshine's best. 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

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Hello, who's this? 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

0: 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Oh, what's this one now?
1: 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Ah, this is an Eskimo. 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
0: I think your impressions are lousy.
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But somehow fate hadn't meant her for me. And though I sailed with the tide in the morning, still my heart's on the Isle of Capri. Summertime was nearly over, blue Italian sky above. I said, lady, I'm a rover, can you spare a sweet word of love? She whispered softly,

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I'm the ocean wide. I could cross the great divide. I could do most any little thing for you. I could take a trip to Mars. I could even count the stars. I could do most any little

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I guess I'll have to change my plan. I should have realized there'd be another man. I overlooked that point completely until the big affair began. Before I knew where I was at, I found myself upon the shelf, and that was that. I tried to reach the moon, but when I got there, all that I would get was the air. My feet are back upon the ground.

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Of course, you could know I haven't changed. I still love you so.

coat. Get that old derby hat. Leave all your worries laying right on your doorstep. Left, right, left, direct your feet on the sunny side of the street. 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

Hey there, it's Matt Taylor, host of Memories in Melody. I'm often asked to describe the kind of music we play, and I tell you it varies from artists like Billie Holiday to Tony Bennett, from Nat King Cole to Harry Connick Jr. It's the ballads that emerged from the jazz age and the blues that survived the Depression to the big band tunes that won the war. 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Jack Ellsworth's Memories in Melody. 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

0: Hi, this is Mike Plaskett. I'm standing outside here on Swing Street. We've just leased some prime real estate for a new show that's coming soon. The crew is building a new studio for us. Pretty soon the engineers will have it all wired up, and we'll be bringing you the best in swing, jazz, and songs with more than three chords. We hope that when you hear it, you'll say, man, that's mighty fine music.
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0: KCEA Atherton Redwood City, a broadcast service of the Sequoia Union High School District, home of the Menlo Atherton High School Bears, online at kcea.org.
1: The following program is provided by the Commonwealth Club of California and is broadcast in the public interest here on KCEA. The preceding program was provided by the Commonwealth Club of California and was broadcast in the public interest on KCEA.

Down went the gunner, a bullet was his fate. Down went the gunner, and then the gunner's mate. Up jumped the sky pilot, gave the boys a look, and manned the gun himself as he laid

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So bail out, bud, with that milk.

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1: Now, what's wrong with you today, Jimmy?
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1: Well, you better let me examine you. 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I want to test your heart.

heard of various diseases, of major and minor complaints, of coughs and colds and all things causing sneezes, of illnesses all full of fits and faints. But there's one thing baffles modern science.

0: 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What y'all say? 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Is that a Chesterfield you're smoking? Where do you guys go from here?
1: Take it easy on the questions. You're really bending my ears.
0: Well, how do you like playing with the Glenn Miller org? Did you study horn in Texas or right here in New York?
1: Well, I never took no lessons.
0: Well, where'd you learn to blow them licks?
1: Imagine me taking lessons. I get plenty.

SOS, SOS, Captain, we are lost. Our ship is floundering in the sea by wind and wayward tossed. Lifeboats here, lifeboats there, hear the shrieks and groans.

an intimate situation. And then begins this Romeo's conversation. He says, murder, he says, every time we kiss. He says, murder, he says, at a time like this. He says, murder, he says.

keeping him flat. He says, dig, dig, the jump's the old ticker is given.

says, Jackson, he says. And my name's Marie, he says, Jackson, he says. She hoot the snoot to me, he says, Jackson, he says. Is that the language of love? He says, whoop, whoop, he says. When he likes my hat, he says, what the heck is that? He says, whoo, whoo, he says. Is that the language of love? He says, got baked with helium now, babe, we're cooking. And other expressions to wit. He says, we're into grooving, to groove is

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sweetest thing. What else on earth could ever bring such happiness to everything as love's old story? 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

It is a beautiful day here on our block of scenic Swing Street. And in this neighborhood, with perfect Kodachrome weather, we have mighty fine music. I'm Mike Plaskett, inviting you to listen now as we start the show with a particularly quiet band. And no, we're not going to beckon you in and then try to take you by surprise with something peppy and loud. We thought you might like to hear something by a notable sweet hotel-type dance band led by pianist Henry King. Do you hear bluebirds? His singer, Tony Russell, is the man whose life seems to be getting better by the minute.

So, hello again. I'm Mike, and you're all set up with the Mighty Fine Music Show. We're underway after having reached back and reestablished our connection with the golden age of American popular music. This time, it was handsome piano-playing Henry King with his small, quiet band with a faintly remembered song perfect for swanky, intimate dining and dancing. Yes, I hear bluebirds. We still seem to have those bluebirds, so while we're still spreading out newspapers around underneath these cheery creatures, Dota's over here, Marion Hutton and Glenn Miller, all ready to go with another Bluebird song on RCA's 35-cent budget label. You guessed it, Bluebird.

That was the wonderful Maxine Sullivan. Miss Sullivan sang with so much sparkle and delicacy. And there she was on an album that she did back in the 80s of songs that originated in the 30s in shows from that legendary Harlem showplace, the Cotton Club. The song, Happy as the Day is Long, by Ted Kohler and Harold Arlen from 1933. Before that, Glenn Miller played and Marion Hutton sang Bluebirds in the Moonlight. The band's arrangement on that piece was not by Glenn Miller or any of his regular guys. It was by the great, multi-talented black band leader, Benny Carter. I should say band leader, saxophonist, trumpeter, and a magnificent musician, Benny Carter. Later, there'll be more Glenn Miller coming up, a great air shot. But right now, let's hear the Goodman Quartet. The Benny Goodman Quartet Plus Two is actually a two-sided 78 and features B.G., Lionel Hampton, Teddy Wilson, Gene Krupa, plus Martha Tilton and trumpeter Ziggy Elman. It's called By Mir Bis Deshane.

What a hit that was, by Mary Brewster Shane, the Benny Goodman Quartet, with Martha Tilton and trumpeter Ziggy Elman, a song that was just a tremendous seller, both on records for Benny and the Andrews sisters, and also on sheet music, and for all you parlor piano players who inhabited America in those golden days of the late 1930s. This is the show celebrated by the critics as Mighty Fine Music. I'm Mike Plaskett. And now a certain song that needs no introduction by a band that specialized in spreading joy and cheer for a record label that was appropriately named Good Time Jazz.

from the year 1969, Hello, Dolly, which, of course, was a smash by Louis Armstrong, and there by the Firehouse Five Plus Two on an album that they made in 1969, 20 years after the band was originally formed by guys from the Walt Disney Studios. It's Mighty Fine Music with Mike Plaskett. I'm so glad to have you with us.

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0: Please let us remind you that you're on beautiful, scenic Swing Street, where the skies are sunny, the living is easy, and where we've all pulled up our camp stools close to the radio to hear Glenn Miller emanating from the Café Rouge in New York City. Jack Lathrop, at the time Glenn Miller's guitar player, took the vocal on Beat Me Daddy 8 to the Bar, and longtime Miller piano man John Chalmers McGregor was at the keyboard. Earlier, Ray Everly sang the Victor Herbert oldie, Yester Thoughts. I'm Mike Plaskett, dab on the sunny side of Swing Street. Here come two primo recordings from the late 1940s. The second one will be a rhythmic ballad sung by Rosemary Clooney, accompanied by Hugo Winterhalter's orchestra. Beautiful song, The Kid's a Dreamer. But first, a number concocted by the solidly swinging Neil Hefti, introduced on the radio by Woody Herman.
1: This one is an original, and it was written and arranged by one of the most talented guys in the band, trumpeter Neil Hefti. It's called The Good Earth.

most everything done by Rosemary Clooney came out, as they say, like butter. And there, with the help of Hugo Winterhalter, she did The Kid's a Dreamer. Before that, a driving live performance of The Good Earth by Woody Herman and all his various woodchoppers, all his various woodsmen. Woodchoppers? Woodsmen? Hey, how about herdsmen? Never mind. Don't we all, every now and then, like to hear something totally charming? Here comes a totally charming song, I think. It's about a pretty little town in England, an actual place called Ashby de la Zouch. The song's lyrics describe it this way: where the skies are full of blue and the cows are full of moo in Ashby de la Zouch by the sea. Alas, the songwriter got it wrong. The actual place is in the geographic center of England. That's about as far as anybody can get from the sea. Nevertheless, if you want to smooch and be happy as a pooch, go to Ashby de la Zouch by the sea. Let's all book our tickets now.

0: The hit record of Ashby De La Zouch was made by the singing group known as the Merrimacks, but that wasn't it. We heard the record by Tommy Tucker Time, the band and the singers, a dear, dear performance. I'm Mike Plaskett, and this is the show called Mighty Fine Music. Earlier, you may have heard us mention the Andrews Sisters, those battling, troublesome sisters who always sang up a storm. Here they are with Bing Crosby.
1: They had a song in a New York show long about this time, a show called Call Me Mister. Decca thought it'd be a good deal for me and the Andrews gals. Vic Schoen cooked up a pretty clever arrangement, I thought.

You can call it Dixieland, or if you've got a long memory that goes way back, you can call it jazz. That's what it was known by in 1943, when eight fine musicians at the very height of their powers gathered around a microphone and cranked out that version of Exactly Like You. Hardly a Dixieland chestnut, but a 1930 Fields and McHugh show tune. The musicians were Bobby Hackett as leader, Ray Conn of trombone, John Pepper, Nick Chiasa, Frank Signorelli, Eddie Condon, Bob Casey, and the former Glenn Miller drummer, Maurice Pirtle. Let's just say they were rocking away on a splendid jazz performance a couple of days before Christmas of the year 1943. This is the show known to one and all as Mighty Fine Music. I'm your host, Mike Plaskett. It's just peachy to have you with us. And as we near the end of our show, we're going to hear a classic by Billie Holiday and another classic by the fairly unknown but really good Joe Rushton and his California Ramblers. It's another show tune. It's called The Girlfriend. But since we started our show with a couple of neat songs about bluebirds, we're going to close pretty much that same way with this one by Billie Holiday.

0: Right before Joe Rushton's record of The Girlfriend, we took the opportunity to drop in Benny Goodman on location in Ithaca, New York in 1943. It was Benny himself who sang on Eddie Sauter's arrangement of Minnie's in the Money. Time to say thanks again for your careful attention to this broadcast. This is called The Mighty Fine Music Show. I'm Mike Plaskett, and the musicians you just heard were Joe Rushton's California Ramblers, Joe Rushton leading and on the bass saxophone, Chuck Mackey, Paul Weekend, Rosie McCarg, Stan Reitzman, Gus Van Camp, and Ormond Downs at the drums from Los Angeles, California in 1945. Another group of really splendid musicians whose names today are pretty much forgotten. And they good. And here, look at this. Here we are in the 21st century, looking back on it and going, Edith Wright, would you say this, please? Edith Wright?
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Hello, friends. Welcome to another edition of Jack Ellsworth's Memories in Melody. This is Matt Taylor, Jack's grandson. Glad to have you here with us. We're just getting ready to start bringing you more of the greatest songs ever recorded by the greatest artists. So stay tuned with us for all the great ballads, blues, and big bands, too, old and new. We're going to kick things off today, as usual, with Frank Sinatra, this time with Let's Face the Music and Dance.

filled with jealousy when they see you out with me. I don't blame them, goodness knows. Honeysuckle Rose, when you

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Ella Fitzgerald along with Count Basie in the orchestra. Honeysuckle Rose. Before that, Sinatra. Let's Face the Music and Dance. You're tuned in to Jack Ellsworth's Memories in Melody, the only place to catch all the greatest tunes ever recorded by the greatest artists. Ballads, blues, and big bands, too, old and new. We play nothing but the best here on Swing Street Radio.

Again, there's Basie in the orchestra with Cookie. Before that, the voice of the divine Sarah Vaughan and I Had a Ball. 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Thanks for joining us. Right now, we're going to turn it over to Barry Manilow. Here's I'll Never Smile Again.

A lovely rendition of I Love You for Sentimental Reasons, the voice of Linda Ronstadt following Barry Manilow here on Memories in Melody. Right now, we're going to have the one and only Bing Crosby take us back to 1943 with this number one hit. It's Sunday, Monday, or Always.

0: That's the sound of Ray Anthony and his orchestra with My Foolish Heart, and before that, June Christie and Daydream, only on Jack Ellsworth's Memories in Melody. I'm Matt Taylor, I'm Jack's grandson, and I hope you're enjoying these tunes today. We've got nothing but the best for you right here, all the greatest ballads, blues, and big bands too, old and new. We hope you'll stick around with us for more of your favorites and more of the best, my Poppy's music, here on Swing Street Radio.
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The voice of Judy Garland with More Than You Know. Just before that, Dino and In the Misty Moonlight. Thanks for tuning our way on Memories and Melody for all the great ballads, blues, and big bands, too, old and new. Right now, the voice of the unforgettable Nat King Cole in Paradise.

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1: 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About to wrap up our first hour of music in a bit with Chet Baker and Almost Blue, and start up a second hour with Frank Sinatra. 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

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Stick around for more of your favorite ballads, blues, and big bands too, old and new. Up next is going to be Frank Sinatra once again with When the World Was Young here on Swing Street Radio.

perhaps a more underrated jazz vocalist, born Theodora King, that's Teddy King. And that number is called That Old Feeling, Before That Old Blue Eyes, and When the World Was Young. You're tuned into Memories in Melody. I'm Matt Taylor. We're bringing you more of the greatest tunes ever recorded by the greatest artists. Up next, it's the great Michael Bublé, and Try a Little Tenderness.

From Speak Softly to Me with Kitty Callan to the sound of Jerry Gray and his orchestra and Long, Long Ago, Matt Taylor here with you on Memories in Melody. We're bringing you more of the greatest tunes ever recorded by the greatest artists. Stick around for more ballads, blues, and big bands, too, old and new.

Falling in Love with Love. That's Diahann Carroll. Before that, Frank Sinatra. I Can't Stop Loving You. Thanks for joining us on Memories in Melody. We're just getting rolling. Stay tuned for more of your favorites and more of the best My Poppy's music. Right now, it's Sammy Davis Jr. and Hey There.

0: CB Express, that's Count Basie and his orchestra. Before that, Ella Fitzgerald with Delta Rhythm Boys, and I Love You for Sentimental Reasons. You're listening to Memories in Melody. 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

lovely Lena Horne and I Got Rhythm on Memories in Melody. Before that, Sinatra getting things rolling with They Can't Take That Away From Me. Thanks so much for joining us. We've got plenty more of your favorite ballads, blues, and big bands, too, old and new, coming right up. And now the unforgettable Nat King Cole, You Stepped Out of a Dream.

The great Duke Ellington in 1943. That's Rockin' in Rhythm, only here on Jack Ellsworth's Memories in Melody. My name's Matt Taylor. We're glad to have you tune our way here on Swing Street Radio.

That's Ken Poplowski with These Foolish Things. Before that, the Eagles and Peaceful Easy Feeling. Thanks for joining us on Memories in Melody. We're going to have to wrap it up in just a little bit. I think we're going to have Frank Chaxfield and his orchestra take us to the end with Close to You.

Frank Chaxfield and the orchestra with Close to You, bringing us to curtain time on this edition of Memories in Melody. Thanks for hanging out here with us as we brought you all the great ballads, blues, and big bands, too, old and new. Can't wait to do it all again next time. We'll leave you with the words my poppy said at the close of each program. That was simply, don't forget to do something nice for someone today. This is Matt Taylor saying God bless you, thank you for listening, and thank you for letting me share your Memories in Melody.

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We'll do the sniffing just like they always do. 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

always have found it best, instead of getting them off my chest, to let them rest unexpressed. I hate parading my serenading, for I'll probably miss a bar. 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

into each and every life. 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

pardon me, pretty baby. Is it yes, is it no, is it maybe? Pardon me, pretty baby, don't I look familiar to you? Oh, come on, let's get acquainted. There's a bench in the park fully painted. Great idea, honey, ain't it? Well, at least it's something to do. Was it summer when I met you? Was it underneath the moon? Was it dear old London I saw while we golfing? Oh, how could you forget so soon? By the way, how's your mother? And your dad, and your sis, and your brother? Pardon me, who's another? Don't I look familiar to you?

Coya Union High School District offers caring counselors and support staff who are ready to listen. Whether it's stress, anxiety, or just having a tough day, no one has to face it alone. A simple conversation can make a big difference. This message is brought to you by the Sequoia Union High School District.